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1: Avi 66 and Wolf Road, Edward Zebra George 3202. It's on a white Mercury out here.

0: 听。
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0: I'm advising we are taking a commercial burglary alarm at the 139 East Court Street.
1: Sir, I'll give the owner a key, because I believe you put more things out of there.
0: Clear. It's going to be for Barrel Leaf, LLC. Check out. That's going to be the premise owner. It's going to be for Phil's Galley. Clear, 2007.
2: I'm sorry, 6
0: though. Go ahead.
2: 66 in Lacey, the handicap plate, 6642, Mary Boy on our gray Jeep.
0: Six in Lacey on a gray Jeep, 2008.

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2: 416 personal.
1: 416, go ahead.
2: Per the owner, nobody should be there. Myself and 418 are blocked in by EMS at the moment. Is there any county unit that can swing that way until we can get out of here?
1: Four zero five, go ahead.
3: We're being car 47 on the way to check their lives.
1: Clear, swinging around, we're getting a second. It's going to be 139 East Court Street, 139 East Court Street, across the South Jefferson Street, South Michigan Ave.
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0: 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Very Central 405416 status.
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0: 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No drugs. It's like she is intoxicated. Weapons are in the safe.
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0: 836, go ahead.
1: I'll be out to North Ave in just a second. I'll be the closest to 815.
0: Clear, same route, 2032.
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4: 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For the cell phone?
0: It's going to be 2101.
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2: Okay, I'm clear.
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0: 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You can show me clear the scene. 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
1: Go ahead.
0: 806 South Park Street, 806 South Park Street, cross of West Madison Street and West Clinton Street. Call advised that there was a possible abduction attempt of his daughter and her friend. The caller's neighbor has a video. A male has been seen before in the area walking a small black dog. His wife had seen him standing in their yard before.
1: Okay, I'll be around.
0: Finish your route, 2048.

0: Perry Central, 418.
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0: This has been updated to a suspicious caller 5. The male was FaceTiming a female showing photos of the children on the phone. And when the caller approached him, he took off without saying anything. 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
1: Unclear. Was he walking south down Park when he left?
0: Negative. He's going north on Park and then went left on Bond.
1: I'm clear.
0: 2050.

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1: It's going to be in front of 12065 M43 Highway. License plate number, Michigan Reg, 3 Mary Adam J55, 3MA J55. It's going to be on a gray Chevy Trailblazer.
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1: Patient is alert, conscious, and breathing. Can you advise EMS that he is on blood thinners and that it is just spontaneous bleeding at this time?
0: Clear, patient, weak, breathing at this time, is on blood thinners, and spontaneous bleeding. 2119.

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1: Hastings Point Road and Gun Lake Road. 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
0: 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Okay, Central 418, 405, copy domestic. 404 North Broadway Street, 404 North Broadway Street, cross of Titan Park Drive, it's going to be at Titan Park. Caller advised a couple just left arguing. They're headed towards Admiral. One of them is on a bike. There's going to be a male wearing a white cutoff t-shirt and a female wearing a yellow shirt.
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0: Any unknown weapons, unknown intox 3500. Call advised nothing physical was seen, but they were being extremely loud.
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1: Clear last. Back in 2148.
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2: 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Can you catch me back to my traffic stop? I believe that's CFS 79. Temporarily, please.
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0: 12737 Yo Street, 12737 Yo Street, across Templewood Drive and Michael Drive. First came in as an A-van. Made contact with them, advising their neighbor pushed down their 10-year-old daughter into a shed along with a 6-year-old.
1: Clear, I'll be out.
0: 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They advise she does not need EMS.
1: 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Hey, 24, I can head up that way.
0: Clear, show you in room. 2202.
1: Hey, 24, you can disregard. I should be all for that. Thanks.
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0: Clear. I think we're also taking a reckless driver coming down M37 in Cherry Valley.
2: 15, I'll take the reckless.
0: Clear. It's going to be a gray Trailblazer. License plate, Edward Mary Mary 8300. They're going all over the road. And we're going to be going southbound on 37.

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1: Clear my last. You can send me the next.
0: Clear. It's going to be 860 Ogama Street, 860 Ogama Street, off of West Airport Road, and yeah. Caller's advising Michael Garcia has been stalking and harassing caller's family for years. He DoorDashed food to them under someone else's name. They had, like, him trespassed. I'll start with the TX.
1: Okay, I'm clear. In reference to the fireworks complaint, have you got any more calls?
0: Negative.
1: Clear, you can run me through it. And I'll give them a call.
0: Clear, 2228.

0: 701, go ahead.
1: Yes, ma'am, we're having a hard time finding this address. Can you help us out? We're at address now, but I believe this is 15225.
0: Going to be 15143 South M43 Highway. It's going to be north of that address.
1: All right, we'll go back and see if we can find it, but there's no houses up this way.
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1: Blue Lagoon Road, cross of West Marsh Road. Claire's advising there are people out bow fishing using bright lights. He confronted them. They start cussing him out. Just wants to know if it's illegal.
0: All right, Claire, I'll give him a TX.
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1: Clear, back in. Next gonna be an A van, Grover Lane, 9 Mile Road. Grover Lane, 9 Mile Road, an open line and shuffling. Spotting in the back of the property south of 11975 9 Mile Road. Try 233.

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1: Very Central, 836. The property the phone was plotting on looks like it's going to be 7092 South Marsh Road. It runs all the way west to Grover Lane. History there shows an assault, civils, wires down, beanies, and suspicious.
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0: M43 in Gull Estate Circle. It's going to be 8 Queen Robert Nora 47, 8QRN 47. It's going to be on a white Jeep Cherokee.

Central, Victor 241. Victor 241, go ahead. Legacy will have that vehicle and I'll be clear of the same lane. 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
0: 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What were the digits on Marsh Road you thought that they might be coming from?
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0: 403 South Michigan Street, 403 South Michigan Ave, cross of East Green Street and Walnut Street. Made contact with an accidental dial. She confirmed all of her info.
1: I'm clear. You can run through me through that.
0: Clear, 2316.
1: 5230, copy some.
0: Call
1: yourself. The Belton Park in East Bay Road. And the Frank Adam X-ray 0684. It's going to be on a white sedan. Check that silver sedan.
0: Charlton Park in State. What sedan? 2316.

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0: 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David, Nora, Adam. Adam 17.
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1: Negative. David is actually just a zero, and I'll be clear stop.
0: 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Clear stop. 2324.
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0: North M 37 Highway, Crane Road, North M 37 Crane Road, going southbound, possibly in the opposite lane. Check that, going into the opposite lane, it's going to be an SUV, unknown caller, going all over the roadway and almost hit the caller.
1: Clear.
0: 2331.

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0: 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We do not have any history for 5800 South on 37 Highway.
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0: 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Caller's advising her parents are fighting. Caller's not currently there. Father is texting her saying he does not feel safe. No weapons, no 3500 or intox. Sounds like it's just verbal at this time. The father does know that the caller called 911. Midnight 11.

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0: 701, go ahead.
2: Yes, ma'am. Can you show us on a stop here at the Johnny's in Dalton? It's going to be a white Chevy pickup. Michigan plate 9, Queen Boy William 03. 9, Queen Boy William 03.
0: Clear, would you like that return?

0: 7-1 Central.
1: 7-1, go ahead.
0: Yes, ma'am. I just added a name to the CFS on this stop. It's got FTA, I believe, out of MSP Lansing. Can you confirm that? See if they want to pick up or meet or anything like that, or advice release?
1: Clear, sir.

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0: 126.

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1: What?
0: South Patterson Road, West M-179 Highway. South Patterson Road, West M-179 Highway. Caller is no longer in the area. 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

0: advise from Yankee Springs Heat 3 on scene. Vehicle appears to be unoccupied.
1: Clear, vehicle appears to be unoccupied. Barry Central Medic 54, are you clear?
2: 54, clear is direct.
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1: Go ahead.
0: I did get a license plate from Allegan County who has deputies on scene. The plate's returning a lane to a 2013 GMC Yukon EIDS, expiration September of 2026 to an Allison Rasheuse off of 4329 Linden Road in Shelbyville.
1: Good.
0: 218.
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0: Steve has seen. 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
1: What's that plate come back to?
2: That's returning to a GMC Yukon.
1: Okay, I'm clear. Can we get the RO's information, please?
2: I'll put it in the CFO.

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0: 225.
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1: 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We're going to remain in the area, but you can show us available.
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0: Just advising, we are currently taking a domestic and possible DWI down by a Crooked Lake campground. Caller was advising that there were a husband and wife fighting in the roadway, and they both left in vehicles and have been drinking.
1: Okay, one of those will free up in just a moment.
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0: 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Make contact with Nathan. He's advising that a female that lives there, Marissa, has taken both sets of his keys and is refusing to return them. It's happened within the last hour, and she's still in the residence in the bedroom.
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0: Prior history shows a domestic and abandoned 911. 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

0: 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He's advising you can disregard.
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0: Me at Titan Park. Had a caller refuse to leave their information, advising that they believe people are sleeping in their cars at Titan Park. There was two cars there, she said.
1: Okay.
0: 726 Break Barrier Central, 410, copy complaint.
2: Go ahead.
0: Same caller called to also report that the light at Industrial Park and State Street by McDonald's is not functioning correctly. The light facing Industrial Park is staying red. Light on State is green.
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0: 7121 Grand Ledge Highway, Sunfield, Michigan.
1: Clear, showing in route 7121 Grand Ledge Highway in Eaton County at 959.

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1: Good.
0: I believe it's going to be near the address of 4975 M37, 4975 M37, cross at Crane Road. Caller's reporting she was driving down the road. A subject at that address was mowing his lawn, flung a rock, and knocked out her windshield. She's stating that the gentleman isn't trying to own the damage, or he's being in cooperative with him right now.
1: Clear.
0: Clear, it sounds like our caller's going to be at the car wash just to separate from the subject at this time.
1: Clear.
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1: Go ahead.
0: 13485 South M37 Highway, 13485 South M37 Highway, across the Mill Lake Road in Culver Road, Johnstown Township. Caller is reporting that there is a white Ford Mustang that's been parked in front of her house alongside the road, just barely off the white line, since about 9-10 o'clock this morning. Has tinted windows, it doesn't see anybody around it. States other vehicles have to cross the center line to go around it.
1: Clear, I'll be around.
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0: It's going to be near the light of Arlington Road and Main Street. Arlington and Main Street. Callers reporting there's a dead raccoon in the turn lane with a congratulations balloon tied to it.
1: How fair.
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0: that's returning. I'm a 2002 Ford GT to a Caden Snow, 5993 Wilkins Road, Hastings. Shows that plate expired 9/5/2025. EIV is yes.
1: Sir, can you have the CFS, please?
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2: The vehicle is out of the travel portion of the roadway. I made contact with the RO. 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
1: Go ahead.
0: 6733 South M43 Highway, 6733 South M43 Highway, Holt Township, cross of Baker Drive and Kingsbury Road. Caller's reporting a biplane flying over the house, flying low, going fast, doing loops and aerobatic things. States that there is a stream of smoke or something from behind them, possible crop dusting plane.
1: Clear, I'll give him a TX.
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0: 620 South Whitmore Road, 620 South Whitmore Road, cross of M-179 and County Farm Trail. Cause advised that she had a physical domestic between her and her husband. He grabbed her by the arm and wrist, so that he grabbed her by the shirt, and she has injury to her arm and wrist. They were arguing about getting a divorce. There are weapons in the home, sounds like they're not involved.

0: Responders, National EMS, going to service 244 South Main Street, 244 South Main Street, cross of East Franklin Street and North Woodland Road for a 25-year-old male who just had a seizure. He was on the toilet and said he didn't feel good this morning. Priority to follow, Barry's in the square 1452.
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0: Ruby, 244 South Main Street, 244 South Main Street, cross of Broadway. EMS is en route to a 25-year-old male having a seizure. There is a note on the address to send law enforcement to every call due to previous history with the guns in the home.
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1: 38.
0: Mail house, Christopher David Gilbert, 10/11/1985, returns mail unknown to that address. He is valid through 2027. The wife is Kristen Ann Gilbert. Stand by for her file. She advised that there is no in talks or 3500 in home. Unknown if he will get aggressive with law enforcement. She was advised to remain separate.
1: 38 clear. 35 clear.
0: 1459.

0: 8235, so female. 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
1: You can show us how we're just pulling in.
0: 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Both units on scene, 1500.

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1: 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Very Central 416, copy complaint. Very Central 416, copy complaint.
2: Good.
1: 418 West Clinton Street, 418 West Clinton Street, cross the South Park Street. Have a caller reporting some harassment from their child's father.

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2: I'm clear on CFS 67. I'll give him a call. 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
0: 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Have an open line from a Verizon crash notification. Nothing heard on the line. Sounds like cars driving by.
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1: Get the Cassidy on the curve there. Could you check that as you come through?
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0: 1-1-8-6-5, 9-Mile Road, 11-8-65, 9-Mile Road, in Orangeville Township, across the Cambridge and Grover Lane. Had a 911 call, male subject on the line, stating his sister was assaulting him, and that she walked away, everything was fine, they hung up. On a call back, male answered again, stating she was leaving, he was going to lock the door so she couldn't come back, and asked for more information, he said no, and hung up on us.
1: Yeah.
0: Clear, you're en route. We have history there, a lot of medicals and a tow from that address.
1: Clear. Do you have enough to run both parties?
0: We have no names, so we're not sure who it was. He hung up on us, wouldn't give us any other information.
1: Clear.
0: You want a backup?
2: 824, 822, can disregard myself and 828 will be en route to that.
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1: 824 on Prime, Corbin Michael Johnston returns out of that address valid with one criminal bench failure to appear. Original charge was a traffic offense pickup statewide out of Clinton County. $1,250 cash bond, partial payment option.
0: Where?
1: 1555.
0: Central 824, can you make contact with that county and see if they want to hold, please?
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1: Stand by. 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
0: Brown and Clark, 0 Nora, John Mary, 86, be on a black Jeep. Looks like compass.
1: Brown and Clark on a black Jeep compass at 1625.

0: Dallas. 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We were busy in here for a second. And it's showing 1,250 cash bond partial payment option upon payment of $250 cash.
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2: 1629. We haven't heard back yet from that meet yet.
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1: A24 is clear break. K2A, A24, are you okay with that?
2: That was 96 and 66, correct?
1: A firm.
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0: Go ahead.
1: You can disregard all incoming. It was spoke with the resident and they just burnt some food on the stove. They were able to reset the alarm.
0: Put on disregard all incoming. So, spoke with the resident's owner and they burnt some food on the stove. Very clear at 1634.
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0: 4684 Torsten Drive, 4684 Torsten Drive, cross the Marsh Road in Chateau Court, Orangeville Township. A contact with Amy. She's advising that she is trying to get her belongings out of the residence, stating that a Dan Anderson will not let her, does have a history of him hitting her, per the caller.
1: Clear.
0: 1641.
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0: When you have a second, could you run both parties?
1: Affirmative, my partner's working on that. Caller stating that she believes the male's intoxicated, no drugs. Caller states she is not intoxicated and no drugs. Nothing physical at this time, just verbal. You want a second started?
0: Clear.
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1: 43 in Brady Woods on a white sport bike, Michigan Reg, Zebra X-ray 599, Zebra X-ray 599.
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0: I'm in the village of Middleville, 832 Greenwood Street, 832 Greenwood Street, crosses me Cardinal Court. Caller reporting there's kids throwing rocks. Caller now has a new chip in the window of his truck. Kids are on Manor Drive, possible address of 135 Manor Drive, directly behind the caller's house.
1: I'm clear.
0: 1648.

0: Anyways.
1: Truck stop they're going to be at is going to be that 1919-7205 South State Road.
0: I'm sorry, can you repeat that again?
1: The truck stop that the county, Clinton County, is going to be at is called 1919 with the address 7205 South State Road. We're adding that to the CFS.
0: Claire, thank you.
1: 1649.

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0: Female Amy Ray Hawks, 628 of 86, comes up on an OSC base off SID. She does have a suspended op. She's nil and oh. Break for the mail.
1: Good.
0: Daniel Norman Anderson comes back with an OSC base off SID. He has a revoked op for prior 625s. Standby for the warrant.
1: Charlie 833.
0: 833, go ahead.
1: I'm in Hastings, ahead towards 822.
0: Clear, Charlie, you're now up 1653.
1: Charlie 22, I'll be up.
0: 822 on scene, 1653.

0: Control 822. Mail comes back with one in-state pickup only. The offense is bail, secured bail. The original charge is driving under the influence.
1: Out of Michigan.
0: Looks like it's going to be at a Hidalgo County Sheriff's Office.
1: Not sure where that's at. I guess send them a message if they want them.
0: 1654.

ました。

0: away. Police reporting that his neighbor's backyard is on fire. Fire is approximately 30 yards wide. No one around it. It's near some tractor equipment and expanding toward the wood line. Also about 30 yards from the back deck of his home. No propane tanks, lots of smoke. Central is clear at 1656.
1: Good. That warrant's going to be out of Texas.
2: Clear.
1: 1656.
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0: Very central. Very central. Yankee says Brush 1 is in service with 1.
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0: Or set the Niagara Springs, C1.
1: C1, go ahead.
0: Requires knockdown, just some hot spots. Have everybody else continuing.
1: Clear the fire.
2: C1.
1: Clear the fire has been knocked down. There's just hot spots. Continue everybody else. 1708. Medic 51, go ahead.
2: Arrival Butterworth.
1: Arrival Butterworth, 1708.
0: Oh, yeah, you're strange. You're still in a Yankee private.

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0: 112 East Colfax Street, 112 East Colfax, across the Michigan and Church Street. Make contact with Kathleen there. She's advising she was threatened by a neighbor, stated her dog took off, and the neighbor took a hold of the dog and made a comment that next time he was keeping the dog for ransom and that she was now trespassed from his property. Caller does have her dog back, male half, believe is going to be at the address of 736 North Michigan, 736 North Michigan, a Tony Ray, Maine, and we are showing location note that he has been trespassed from the caller's address of the 112 East Colfax Street back in April of 2026.
1: Claire, can you attach the mail's information to the CFS?
0: Affirmative, 1709.
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0: 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We'll be clearing shortly.
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1: 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No status.
0: Clear out 116 South State Street, follow-up, no status, 1727.

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1: Good.
0: 149 Florence Street, 149 Florence Street, cross at Broadway Street and Thatcher. Make contact with Paul, stating he received a letter from District Court of Hastings. He wants to talk to law enforcement because he has nobody else to talk to.
1: Okay, clear.
0: 1746.
1: Okay, 410.
0: 410, go ahead.
1: Back.
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0: We'll be clear of the wires down available. 152 will remain command.
1: Clear 1747. Go ahead.
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0: 7163 Whitneyville Road, 7163 Whitneyville Road, cross the Parmalee and 108th Street Southeast. Made contact with James advising that he was in a car accident and the car ran off the roadway into a field. There are two children in the car, but they are okay. He is refusing EMS. This is going to be a brown or golden color Toyota Tacoma. Caller does not have a preference for a tow.
1: Okay, I'm clear.
0: 19, check that, 1759.
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0: 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Having a night.
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0: 1421 East Bristol Road, 1421 East Bristol Road, Crossroad 37 and Hicks Drive. Caller advising that his neighbor is shooting a gun off. Unknown on the exact address, but it is coming from the east of his residence. It's going to be on the same side of the road of him, about three houses down. Looks like there is going to be younger children involved as well. Clear now, it looks like it may possibly be 15 to 39, Bristol.
1: Clear.
0: Speaking, 14.

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1: Go ahead.
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0: Flight's going to be Edward Adam Queen 629. It's going to be on a Toyota Tacoma.
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0: And there's going to be a valid plate registered to the caller.
1: Clear, thank you. I'll be out with the caller.
0: 1825.

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1: 8-17, go ahead.
0: I have no internet again. I never got the CFS. Did the complainant want contact?
1: Affirmative. He just wanted to know if it was legal.
0: I'm clear. I'll give my TX here in just a second if you can give me the number.
1: Let me know when you're ready.
0: Go ahead with it.
1: 269-838-7278. It's going to be at Ken Elliott.
0: Clear, thank you.
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0: So 4 Central with a stop.
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0: Going to be drove in Maine on a silver Mercedes, Michigan Reg, David Victor, 5075 Adam, David Victor, 5075 Adam.
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0: Central 418, I'll be able to copy a plate.
1: 418, go again.
0: I'll be on scene at the action center. Can you copy?
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0: 418, 620 West Glen Street, 620 West Glen Street, cross of Market Street and Young Street. Caller advising that their neighbors are having an altercation and heard someone mention a gun was pulled and pointed at another subject. No shots have been heard at this time. Caller advises they can only hear what's going on. They cannot speak.
1: Concord.
0: Beijing, what is it? Barry Central 418.
1: Go ahead.
0: Sounds like there's a male subject on scene yelling about wanting his keys so that he can leave. Got two red trucks are usually at the address, and you can also hear some doors slamming, and you can hear some yelling going on.
1: Okay.
0: Meeting for a minute.

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0: Caller advised that there are 4 to 5 people who may be at the residence. 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

0: 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What's the caller's address?
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0: Control, can you tell this one? Edward George is in 8165. You can just add it for the city, please.
1: Square 18 to Dubai.

Central 5241. 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
1: Go ahead.
0: Are you going to be on the east side of the road or the west side of the road?
1: West side of the road.
0: That's going to be 7163 Whitneyville Road to 7163 Whitneyville Road.
1: Okay, thank you.
0: 18, 56.

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1: Both those warrants were confirmed out of Van Buren County SO. It's valid and in hand. Please place a hold and advise when done on local.
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0: 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Still having trouble with my modem, so I'm going to be heading towards the Middleville area for that complaint.
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0: I'll have one on under.
1: 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Very Central 815, copy complete.
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1: 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Make contact with Jeremy requesting contact in regards to his brother-in-law bullying him because he won't apologize for something.
2: Okay, I'm clear.
1: 19, Joseph.

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1: I'm sorry, no further.
0: No further, 1802. Bears Android 367. Bears Android 367, check.
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0: 528 West State Road, 528 West State Road, cross of Hillcrest Drive and Glenwood Drive. Made contact with Jeremy, advising that he is having issues with his brother-in-law bullying him and refusing to apologize.
1: Clear.
0: 1904.

0: Central 5230.
1: Good.
0: I am aware that you're going to assist 604, but we are taking a reckless driver southbound on M43 highway from Guernsey Lake Road. Caller advising that it's going to be a Honda with a Cadillac sign on it, is tailgating the caller, weaving in and out of traffic.
1: Okay, clear. Let me announce it to go forward.
0: Clear, 9206.
2: 5230. If you want to head to that, I'm sure I got it under.
1: No, very clear. Essentially, can attach me to the reckless driver.
0: Clear, 1907.
1: Central.
0: What?
1: Is the caller able to pull over?
0: Stand by, we're checking. Mary Central 5230, caller is advising he cannot pull over, he's got children in the vehicle.
1: Okay, clear.
0: 1907. 5230, looks like they're coming up to Stevens Road.
1: All right, clear, I'm still a little bit off.
0: Clear, 1908.

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1: E10, go ahead.
0: Arrival, Pennock.
1: Arrival at Pennock, 1908.
2: Caller off. I'm unable to get a license plate. The vehicle sped up.
3: Okay, Clay. What's the direction of travel?
2: Caller advised that he just pulled a U-turn and is now going northbound on 43 again.
3: Okay, Clay.
2: 18, Joseph.
3: Can you ask him if he wants any contact?
2: Bye-bye. 5230, that's affirmative, and caller did confirm it's going to be a gray Honda Civic.
3: Okay, clear.
2: 1909.
3: Which location did he do the U-turn at?
2: Going to be at 43 in Stevens.
3: Clear.
2: Thank you.

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1: Clear 1910.

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1: Central, 418.
0: Go ahead.
1: I'm back in.
0: Clear, 1914.
1: Safety Tuesday, central. The caller advises that vehicle has like a wing on it in the back.

0: identified, they were only able to advise that it had a Cadillac symbol on the front of it.
1: Okay, clear.
0: Clear, break, break, central, 604 status. Central 604 status check.

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1: 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And we'll be using Fire Ground North.
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0: 5235.
1: 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And I was UTL. Should you meet that so I can make contact with the caller?
0: Clear 1919.

0: I'll be clear of that crash and en route to Allegan County to assist. I'll advise when I'm back in.
1: Clear, thank you. 1929.

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1: I'm en route to the scene, going to 08 North Fire.
0: Clear, just advising that there's a barn next to that barn. It is probably going to catch on fire here soon. There's also tractors and fuel containers in the barn.
1: Clear in traffic.
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2: Copy that.
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1: Bye.
0: The caller said that he thinks the driver turned right heading south on 43. After he did a U-turn on Stevens, so I'm just going to go check down in Dalton area.
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1: Go ahead.
0: We're trying to get somebody on the radio. They're pretty busy out there.
1: Clear. I'll just head up that way till they advise.
0: Clear 1932.

0: But can you set my call and copy stuff?
1: Good.
0: The 43 in Middle Road. It's going to be Edward. Robert Victor 8885. Chevy car.
1: We're 1933.

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0: Go ahead.
1: 873 Oakwood Court, check that. 873 Oak Wind Court, 873 Oak Wind Court, cross of Oak Meadow Drive. Caller advising that there's going to be a loose German Shepherd in the area. It keeps coming onto the caller's porch. It does have a collar with a tag on it. Unknown if it is aggressive. It was last seen going towards M37. This call came in about 34 minutes ago.
0: Okay, I'm clear.
1: 19 seconds.

0: 604.
1: Are you secure?
0: Secure.
1: Van Buren advised, due to their staffing, they're unable to get up there until the morning. Our jail advised, they're only able to hold to till midnight, so otherwise advise and release.
0: Clear. I'll advise and release.
1: Clear 1936.

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1: Square 1937.

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2: Central Square, 1947.
0: Central, 5241. I'll be out with fire.
2: Square, would you like status check?
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1: 604 Central.
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0: 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Hold on, engine. Center of the road shut down. 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
1: Can you repeat your last? 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

0: 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We're ready for water. You are pumping to Thornapple Tender. 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
1: Copy. Send any water. You got a desired pressure?
0: You start at a idle for now.